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1: Ninguém barro com Mike na programa de Bulau. 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
1: I ain't no fool neither. 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

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Let's learn together. Business. 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

0: 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I love weather here.
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0: I like the weather over here. Not too much hot and not too much cold.
1: Summertime, it's not hot. And the winter time, it's not cold.
0: The weather

0: loving Auckland, our diverse city. planetaudio.org.nz.
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